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0: 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What's your time?
1: 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I don't know. 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